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1: Cyndi Lauper, Time After Time. Well, this may be the first time in weeks that we don't say Spider-Man Brand New Day topped the box office. That's because Practical Magic 2, starring Nicole Kidman and Sandra Bullock, is expected to dethrone Spider-Man.

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1: It's Mary. Everything old is new again, right? Remember those mall brands that millennials couldn't wait to leave behind? Gen Z is bringing them back in a big way. Brands like Juicy Couture, Gap, J. Crew, Coach, Victoria's Secret, and K-Swiss are suddenly cool again, with teens hunting for vintage finds at thrift stores and snapping up reissued styles. Experts say nostalgia is driving the trend, even among Gen Zers who weren't around for the 90s and early 2000s. Some are calling it borrowed nostalgia, as younger shoppers romanticize an era they never experienced. The good news, though, if you still have that in your closet, you can make a mint selling it online.
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1: Hey, it's Mary. 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It wasn't just from us. 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

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Good afternoon, this is Jack Cradiville, relaxing favorites, Saturday afternoon. And today, National Chocolate Milkshake Day, so it's nice when dinner plans present themselves.

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Thank you for having us on, Jack Cradiville. We've been talking about it for a while, the iHeartRadio Music Festival presented by Capital One. 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
1: There's Madonna and this Jack Cradiville. 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

0: 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This Jack Cradiville, according to Travel Pander. If you could invite any celebrity, living or dead, to a dinner party, who would you ask? New listing puts Albert Einstein at the head of the table, followed by Oprah, Marilyn Monroe, Robin Williams, David Bowie, and Nelson Mandela. That's an interesting list. What if they bring dessert? There's more relaxing favorites coming up.
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1: Tonight's Delilah's Dilemma is from a young woman who is in an abusive relationship. She recognizes it as an abusive relationship, but she says she doesn't believe she has the strength to leave, and she's afraid she will take him back. Broken girl, you can't fix him. You cannot. All you can do is let God fix you. When you understand that you are a creation unlike any other, that you are more precious than rubies, than silver, than gold, when you are more valuable than the Hope Diamond, when you understand that, then you will understand you deserve to be treated with dignity and respect. You deserve to be honored and cherished and loved. And the way you are being treated is like a piece of garbage, not a precious jewel. Do not allow yourself to be treated like garbage when you are a wonderfully created being. When you can understand that, you will no longer be broken. You will be whole. You will be healthy, and you will be free from abusive relationships.

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2: Next. Hey, Alfie, what can I get for you?
3: Hey, Nora, just a nice latte, please. 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
2: Not bad, thanks. Mainly working here. You?
3: Me? Well, I was battling gods in the afterlife realm, and after lunch, I fought mercenaries. Ooh, could I get oat milk with that latte, please?
2: Yeah, of course.
3: 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Ooh, and I'll grab an almond croissant, too.
2: Wait, what? 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
6: Hi, Lori.
7: Hi, Delilah. How are you tonight?
6: I'm wonderful. Who are you thinking of?
7: I'm thinking of my husband. We've been married for 28 years. I got married at a very young age. I was 16. And from the marriage, we have two wonderful young men that are with us. And two beautiful grandchildren now, so we are very, very well blessed. But this man is a blessing. I listen to your show every night. I'm a director of nurses. I have long, tedious nights where I'm at work till 7, 8, 9 o'clock. This man does all my housework. I come home, the laundry's done, dishes are done, and I have my food on the table. And he's just a sweetheart. The day goes by that I just can't bear to think that someday the good Lord is going to say, well, it's his turn to have him. And I just don't think I could ever let him go.
6: Well, let's just hope that day is a long way off.
7: Oh, I hope so.
6: A very long way off.
7: He is really a great blessing to me, and I just thank God that I met him. And I know it was kind of a young age, and I listened to a lot of your people and on your radio station, which I think is a very wonderful station. Like I said, you're like an angel over the air. And I listen and I say, God, I am so blessed. He is just absolutely wonderful.

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